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3: Dime.

I was getting nowhere, and my mind was getting slow. So I opened all the closets, wasn't much to pack. I felt bad not telling her that I wasn't coming back. But the station was early, and she looked at me.

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0: Good morning and welcome to Middowns Radio. We hope you had a restful and peaceful night. Time to put the kettle on as we play you non-stop music to get your day off to a great start.
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1: Just dig that scenery floating by when I'm up.

Dexter, just trust your sat. Stop that wedding and kill that match. Toot my trumpet to start the fun, and play in such a way that you'll come back to your son. And I

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0: all day and all of the night at the Princess Royal Hospital and throughout Mid-Sussex. 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
1: I have been informed by Sharon that Hard-Headed Woman was in King Creole, his film, I think about the third, fourth film, certainly before he went into the army anyway, so it's early career stuff. 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

Hugely successful outfit in the 1980s. Head Over Heels was number 12 in 1985. ...123 weeks in the charts, by the way, in the top 75 throughout the 1980s... ...makes them a firm member of the 100 Club. I hope you're enjoying these tunes, by the way, on the 100 Club. As we move towards staff information on the 40 on the 100 Club from Mid Downs Radio, the other side of staff information, by the way, we're playing out the new romantics in the 100 Club. Not all of them, but a selection of them for your delectation. Before we do that, though, let's do this. Tina Turner, We Don't Need Another Hero, Thunderdome on Mid Downs.

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Love on Your Side was a number 9 hit in 1983 and a total of 104 weeks on the survey. Top 75 for the Thompson Twins. Duran Duran, before that, Girls on Film, a massive 178 weeks, all told, in the UK, top 75 in the 1980s. I guess that comes as no surprise. One of the biggest outfits, I would suggest. And so were OMD, Orchestral Maneuvers in the Dark, from 1980. This is a

153 weeks on the UK Top 75 throughout the 1980s, all told for Orchestral Maneuvers in the Dark. One of their early singles in 1980, of course, was called Enola Gay. The 100 Club on Mid Downs Radio. It's a totally 80s music special on this evening, a two-hour programme tonight. And here's another big tune from Depeche Mode.

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what an introduction to the UK record-buying public. Manic Monday, the Bangles from 1986. Our next artist had her first hit single at the age of 19. She got to number one in 1978 with Wuthering Heights. 2 years later, back she came. My favourite single from her vast repertoire.

0: Oh, so many cracking tunes we can play for Whitney. The fabulous How Will I Know on Totally 80s Music Special, the 100 Club. Going to take a break for some staff information next, and when we come back on the other side, we'll be playing a tune from a band who won the Eurovision Song Contest in 1981. It has to be Bucks Fizz after the break.
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0: 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In this little segment of the programme, you'll be hearing from the Stranglers, Bananarama and the Style Council, amongst others.

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1: There's gotta be a record of you someplace. You gotta be on somebody's poster.

Music to relax with through the night on Mid Downs Radio.